0: This is the latest news on Crazy Raccoon. Russia is moving to seize assets linked to Western companies, including Leroy Merlin, Auchan, Nestle, and FM Logistic. Though Vladimir Putin has said stores could return to their owners, the businesses are being placed under temporary administration through a shell company, then expected to be distributed to Kremlin-aligned firms. Hardline Iranian lawmakers have moved to impeach Foreign Minister Abbas Araghchi, accusing him of meeting U.S. envoy Steve Witkoff at the UN General Assembly without authorization. The head of Iran's Supreme National Security Council disputes that claim, saying the talks had prior approval. European envoys are set to approve a major new package of sanctions against Russia on Wednesday. The measures would further increase pressure on Moscow, though details of the proposed restrictions have not been released. World shares and the euro fell as high oil prices and lingering fiscal concerns weighed on markets. Investors remained cautious amid pressure from rising energy costs and uncertainty over government finances, adding to worries about the global economic outlook. That's the latest news. More at the top of the next hour.
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0: This is the latest news on Crazy Raccoon. 20 years after her killing, Russian journalist Anna Politkovskaya is being remembered for reporting on the Chechen War and Vladimir Putin's rise. Her former editor says she foresaw Moscow's direction under Putin. Politkovskaya was shot dead in her Moscow apartment building in 2006. Europe may need to rethink how it funds pensions and welfare as artificial intelligence shifts work from people to machines. Its extensive social safety nets rely heavily on taxes paid by workers, raising pressure to decide whether AI-driven production should also be taxed. Russia has proposed wet leasing aircraft from Vietnam, including crews and maintenance, as its airline fleet faces growing problems. Any deal would likely involve Ibis or Boeing jets, potentially exposing Vietnamese carriers to secondary sanctions. Nearly one-fifth of planes operated by Russia's largest airlines are grounded. The United Nations says more unaccompanied children are making dangerous crossings to Europe. The trend highlights growing risks for young migrants traveling without parents or guardians as they face hazardous journeys in search of safety and a better future. That's the latest news. More at the top of the next hour.
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0: Crazy Raccoon.
1: He's a ranch hand in a pinch, man. Hotter than the red on the cattle brand. Cause she's a gold digger with a quick trigger. A cast iron skillet swinging lid flipper.

0: This is the latest news on Crazy Raccoon. 20 years after journalist Anna Politkovskaya's murder, her fight against the Kremlin propaganda is being remembered. A filmmaker who knew her says she warned that society's accepting lies can also come to accept violence, a message he says remains urgent under Vladimir Putin. Mary Carmen Abascal, the 87-year-old Spanish pensioner whose eviction sparked nationwide protests, has died. She was removed on a stretcher from the apartment where she had lived for more than 70 years in September, drawing attention to housing insecurity. European governments are facing criticism over their approach to Iran after meeting senior figures who publicly support the Revolutionary Guard while maintaining limited sanctions on technocratic officials. The policy shift could weaken European leverage as regional tensions continue to rise. Nearly 100 people are under medical observation after a worker at a Russian plague research institute in Siberia died October 2. Authorities have denied that pneumonic plague caused the death. The monitoring reflects concern over a disease that can spread between people through respiratory droplets. That's the latest news. More at the top of the next hour.
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Good morning. If your brew had a tailgate, it would already be wide open. Welcome to Raccoon Morning Drive. I'm Jake Holloran. Another hour of fresh new country is rolling out. Kane Brown, backseat driver, is next. Proof the best stories ride shotgun.

say, so is how small town rumors get promoted to local news. One cousin nods at the gas pump, and right now, everybody's got a developing update on your truck, your ex, and that cold drink you swore was medicinal.

baby blues is developing. Here's what's happening. One sad porch beer becomes two questionable texts, and by 3-2-1, your stubborn ex is local breaking news. Small towns do not need a

A quick weather check before more new country. I'm Jake Stormwalker. Light drizzle right now across the lowlands. Today brings rain nearby with a high of 9. Tonight, rain nearby and a low of 9. Tomorrow, more rain nearby with a high of 16. Right now, it's 13. Back roads, good songs, and another stretch of new country on Crazy Raccoon.

Here's what's happening. Don't We catches that dangerous little spark between memory and temptation. Released in 2025, it arrived during Morgan Wallen's I'm the Problem era, with his tight modern country mix of acoustic guitar, heavy groove, and wounded vocal right up front. It is the kind of song that sounds like somebody knew better than texted anyway. That is why it lands right now. Real life, real mess, real country storytelling. Now, here's Don't We by Morgan Wallen.

Rocky Mountain Low developing right now. A back road mood dip has been reported. The recommended local response is, "Don't mind if I do," which is also how bad decisions get a pickup truck named.

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0: Crazy Raccoon.
5: This is the latest news on Crazy Raccoon. Wall Street shares reached record highs as oil prices stabilized and bond yields retreated. The moves eased pressure on markets after recent volatility, with investors responding positively to lower borrowing cost expectations and calmer energy outlook. Secretary of State Marco Rubio says the United States and Greece will work together to counter security threats. The statement signals continued cooperation between the two allies on regional stability and defense concerns. Izmir Mayor Cemil Tugay has joined President Recep Tayyip Erdogan's AKP, ending 27 years of center-left rule in the Turkey's third-largest city. Tugay won the mayoralty for the CHP in 2024 by a margin of 314,000 votes and received his new party badge in Ankara. France's Henry Kagan and Japan's Kenzo Soai have jointly won the Nobel Prize in Chemistry for solving a century-old chemical mystery. The award carries 12 million Swedish kroners, worth about $1.2 million. That's the latest news. More at the top of the next hour.
0: Lowland's number one country station.

Good morning. Caffeine's bold, vehicles are on the move, and Tuesday has just laced up its boots. Welcome to Raccoon Morning Drive. I'm Jake Holleran. Another hour of New Country Fire is ready to ride with Bailey Zimmerman, Luke Combs, Backup Plan. Let's make ordinary feel

Good damn is what you say after one brave weekend decision becomes a pickup full of feelings. Right now, that developing situation has mailed itself to Dear Big City, because apparently, even bad ideas want better parking.

0: From Groningen, here is Amber.
1: I just heard something that took me back to a road trip with my sister. 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Before I forget, could you play 5'9" by Tyler Hubbard?
0: Thanks for sharing that, Amber. Tyler Hubbard on Crazy Raccoon.

Hands up. 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If that was your weekend decision on a back road with cold drinks, then Kid Myself is the official Monday report. Because nobody believes I had a clan, including you.

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3: And this is
0: Crazy Raccoon.

That heart wants more. Right now. Love Somebody puts Morgan Wallen in that restless place between craving freedom and needing something real. Released in 2024, it came through Big Loud, Mercury, and Republic, with Wallen writing alongside John Byron, Ashley Gourley, Jacob Casher Hendlin, Ryan Voice Tesak, and Elof Loelf. Joey Moy and Charlie Handsome helped shape the track's sleek drum groove and acoustic country edge. It connects because everybody knows that push-pull feeling. Now here's Love Somebody by Morgan.

better that way. Here's what's happening. You told your ex the breakup was better that way. Local update. They saw your weekend truck selfie and filed, hate how you look. Developing story. Filters cannot fix confidence.

0: This is the latest news on Crazy Raccoon. Germany's small electrical firms, seen as central to industrial renewal, depend heavily on China for components, customers, and competition. The reliance complicates Berlin's effort to reduce economic risk from China, because the fastest way to expand these businesses may require the same Chinese supplies Germany wants to replace. At least 28 people have been killed in Ukraine in what President Volodymyr Zelensky called one of Russia's most vile strikes. Details of the attack, including its location and the number of people injured, were not immediately available. Students across France are staging blockades and marches over long-standing grievances. The protests also reflect a broader French tradition of challenging government policy through street demonstrations as young people press for their concerns to be addressed. President Trump says he will speak very soon with Russia's Vladimir Putin after a laboratory technician reportedly died of plague in Siberia. The United States and the World Health Organization are pressing Moscow for more transparency and clarity amid conflicting accounts of the incident. A review of 52 European Union summit statements finds leaders repeatedly calling for tougher migrant returns and border controls outside the bloc. The review says legal migration and refugee resettlement programs, which could offer safer routes, have received far less attention. That's the latest news. More at the top of the next hour.
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Good morning. The beverage earned its badge today. Welcome to Raccoon Morning Drive. I'm Jay Collin. We've got 60 more minutes of new country ready to ride with Low Cash, Hometown Home. Small town pride looks good on a chorus.

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Nothing better to do has officially led to buying land. 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

Bet on that puts money down on a weekend plan right now. Developing update, the truck took a left on a back road and landed at Stay Country or Die Tryin'. Local man still calls this strategy

Here's your latest crazy raccoon weather update. I'm Jake Stormwalker. Here's what's happening. Rain nearby today with a high of 16. Tonight, rain nearby and down to 9. Tomorrow keeps rain nearby with a high of 16. Right now, it's 13. From the forecast, back to the music, crazy raccoon style. Lowlands number one for new country.

Right now, good news hits like a weather alert for the heart. Here's what's happening. Shaboozy turns a rough year into a front porch confession, riding acoustic guitar and a steady drum groove instead of over-polishing the pain. Official credits place Shaboozy in the writing room with Nevin Sastry on production, keeping that weary vocal close and human. It works because everybody's been there, checking the sky, hoping life sends one decent update. Released in 2024. Now here's Good News by Shaboozy. Man,

Blacktop blues is what happens when a back road road trip turns into relationship math. You burn the gas, keep the receipt, and realize what he'll never have is apparently directions, closure, and a working

0: This is the latest news on Crazy Raccoon. President Trump plans to raise concerns with Vladimir Putin after the death of a Russian plague laboratory worker. Fears the worker may have contracted pneumonic plague have prompted calls for Russia to provide more information about the case. France has suspended the use of stun grenades after a boy lost a hand during student protests. The move follows complaints from several groups that police used disproportionate force against teenagers during the demonstrations. Russia has killed 11 people in one of its biggest strikes on Ukraine, President Volodymyr Zelensky says. Details of the attack, including the locations hit and the scale of damage, were not immediately available. U.S. authorities have arrested men accused of selling forensic software to government agencies across Europe while hiding its true ownership and Russian development. The case raises concerns over foreign-linked technology being used by public bodies without full disclosure of who created and controlled it. That's the latest news. More at the top of the next hour.
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Good morning. Brewed beverages are more affordable than a new truck, so we'll consider that a victory. Welcome to Raccoon Morning Drive. I'm Jake Holleran. Another hour of fresh new country is ready to ride with Jordan Davis, bar none. Small town mood, big grin energy. Even

worth your while, developing right now. You take one back road weekend, one cold drink, one questionable text to an ex, and suddenly, the years are short. Local math checks out.

0: Crazy Raccoon, Jake Hollerin here with Martijn from Deventer.
1: Yeah, I've been a bit stressed out, honestly. Work ran long and I am driving back through town trying to shake it off. Could you play Fix What You Didn't Break by Nate Smith?
0: Thanks for calling, Martijn. Nate Smith on

Developing right now. What took you so long started as a question from a stubborn ex at the diner and somehow ended with a pickup pointed toward Texas. That is not closure. That is mileage with

Moving on sounds easy. This one knows better. Here's what's happening. Kevin Powers and Shaboozy frame heartbreak like a late-night drive where pride rides shotgun and the goodbye still has dust on it. Released in 2024, Move On pairs Powers' melodic edge with Shaboozy's country rap grit, riding a tight drum groove and open road feel. It hits because everybody knows that one person who makes leaving feel like hard work. Now here's Move On by Kevin Powers, Shaboozy.

0: Dry spell developing right now. Local pickup trucks report empty coolers, dusty back roads, and one stubborn ex texting, "Change my mind." Honestly, that's less a forecast and more a questionable weekend with Signal.
1: If you showed up, I wouldn't let you

0: This is the latest news on Crazy Raccoon. Syria is considering military support for Saudi Arabia as the war in Yemen continues. The potential move could signal a shift in regional alliances and deepen Syria's involvement in conflicts beyond its borders. No details were given on the type or scale of any possible assistance. South Africa's rand extended earlier losses as the U.S. dollar strengthened and oil prices climbed. A weaker rand can raise the cost of imported fuel and other goods, adding pressure to inflation and household budgets. Kosovo's parliament has elected a new president, averting a prospect of a snap election. The vote resolves a political deadline that could have forced the country back to the polls, maintaining continuity in the presidency as Kosovo faces ongoing political and regional challenges. Green lawmakers in the European Parliament are urging the EU to tax oil companies' windfall profits as Europeans bear the costs of the Iran war. The proposal faces resistance from the European Commission, despite calls to apply a model previously used in response to Russia's war in Ukraine. Berlin has marked 3 years since the Hamas attacks of October 7th, with a memorial installation at the Berlin Gate and an Israel flag display. The commemoration comes amid renewed concern over rising anti-Semitism in Germany. That's the latest news. More at the top of the next hour.
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Good morning. If your brew had a tailgate, today feels like it would let it down. Welcome to Raccoon Morning Drive. I'm Jake Holleran. Another hour of new country stories is locked in. Bailey Zimmerman, Chevy Silverado, rolls next. Let's make this morning earn its boots.

Jaded left the Back Road group chat. Developing right now. The local consequences, don't tell on me, said by the same guy who told three

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Love is blind. Here's what's happening. Love missed the back road curve, the warning sign, and the X in a pickup. Local officials confirmed the fall was not surprising, just relationship logic with mud tires.

Here's your latest crazy raccoon weather update. I'm Jake Stormwalker. Today across the lowlands, we've got rain nearby with a high of 16. Tonight keeps that same rain nearby setup, dropping to 9. Tomorrow, more rain nearby and another high of 16. Right now, it's 12. Weather comes and goes, great country sticks around.

saw the old man's face. Front page obituary, he was a millionaire. He left his fortune to some guy he barely knew. His kids were mad as hell.

Here's what's happening. Brunette turns a look into a whole little heartache. Tucker Wetmore cut it for his 2024 debut EP, Waves on a Sunset, the project that helped push him from developing name to right now country breakout. The track keeps the spotlight on that modern country sweet spot. Clean acoustic guitar, a steady drum groove, and a vocal that feels like a late night text you probably should not send. Local heartbreak, national problem. Released in 2024. Now here's Brunette by Tucker Wetmore.

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0: Crazy Raccoon.

What if we don't is relationship logic in a pickup truck. 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Developing update. Somebody brought feelings instead of cold drinks.

in a pinch, man. Hotter than the red on a cattle brand, 'cause she's a gold digger with a quick trigger, a cast iron skillet swinging lid flipper,

0: This is the latest news on Crazy Raccoon. Hundreds of people protested near Spain's parliament in Madrid, honoring pensioner Mary Carmen Abascal after her death. Demonstrators called for action on Spain's housing crisis, highlighting concerns over evictions and the lack of affordable homes. President Trump plans to discuss a possible plague outbreak with Russian President Vladimir Putin. The Kremlin welcomed the offer, while Russia's health watchdog said Moscow was ready to help the United States tackle infectious disease outbreaks. The World Health Organization has requested additional information from Russia. Bulgaria has halted its rescue operation for the crew of a sunken ship. The decision ends efforts to locate survivors after the vessel went down. No further details were immediately available on the ship, its crew, or the circumstances surrounding the sinking. Turkey is sending technical and defensive support to Saudi Arabia to help counter Yemen's Houthi rebels. The assistance marks a further security role for Ankara in the region, as Saudi Arabia faces continued Houthi threats. That's the latest news. More at the top of the next hour.
1: Lowlands number one country.

0: morning. Today, that beloved beverage deserves a boost in appreciation. Welcome to Country Workday. I'm Lauren Fairholt. Another hour of boots, back roads, and fresh new country is ready to roll. Blake Shelton, Let Him In Anyway, is next. And yes, your to-do list can wait 3 minutes.
1: Ain't it?

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1: Yeah, we're tailgating with a few friends by the pickup, and I didn't think I'd get through. We were arguing over snacks, no, over the playlist, and before I forget, could you play Rocky Mountain Low by Corey Kent, Co. Wetzel?
0: Thanks, Martin. Corey Kent, Co. 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

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Truth about you is when the small town group chat screenshots it before sunrise. 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

Wait, blaming all your exes for how you love now is definitely a strong sentiment. Lauren Elena and Chase Matthew turned that messy relationship math into a sharp modern country duet, released in 2024. The official track pairs their voices like a back and forth at closing time, with acoustic guitar, a tight drum groove, and that harmony vocal doing the emotional heavy lifting. It works because it is cheeky, but still real, like every small town love story with a little baggage in the bed of the truck. Now here's All My Exes by Lauren Elena, Chase Matthew. Another

is what you say after texting your stubborn ex from a gas station parking lot. And yeah is what you say 5 minutes later when they ask if you still want to ride. Renowned for its cultural significance, this beverage has become a staple for many.

0: This is the latest news on Crazy Raccoon. European Parliament budget chiefs Siegfried Mauritian and Carla Tavares are warning against major cuts to the next EU budget. They say reducing funding now could weaken Europe's competitiveness, security, and social safety net for years, as national leaders push for steep spending reductions. Protesters gathered in Turkey's western city of Izmir after Mayor Cemil Tugay joined President Recep Tayyip Erdogan's AKP party. Demonstrators called for Tugay to resign, opposing his shift to the ruling party. Russia is facing renewed calls to share more details after a Plague Institute worker died in Siberia and reports emerged of a second suspected case. The World Health Organization and Western leaders urged transparency. The Kremlin said it had shared available information and accused media outlets of spreading false claims. Scientists have re-examined a nearly century-old Egyptian crocodile skull, revising part of the crocodile family tree. The find offers new insight into prehistoric Mediterranean wildlife and has drawn attention for its missing nose, resembling the damage seen on Egypt's Great Sphinx. That's the latest news. More at the top of the next hour.
1: Lowlands number one country station. Hey.

Good morning! Morning Brews deserve a promotion for their contributions before 9. Welcome to Country Workday. I'm Lauren Fairholt. Another hour of new country goodness is ready to roll with Justin Moore, Dierks Bentley. Time's ticking. Let's make this workday feel weekend adjacent.

0: a night.
1: Hell of a night is what you call it when the group chat says, just one drink, and suddenly you're emotionally attached to a blue Tacoma in a gravel lot. Undeniably noteworthy behavior. Questionable, but certain.

Here's your latest crazy raccoon weather update. I'm Jake Storm Walker. Today brings rain nearby with a high of 16. Tonight keeps rain nearby, dropping to 10. Tomorrow, more rain nearby and another high of 16. Right now, it's 12. From the forecast, back to the music, Crazy Raccoon.

0: The kind of love we make is the type that has you parked on a back road saying, all right, just 5 more minutes. And before you know it, it's sunrise, your phone's out of juice, and your truck knows way too much.
1: Hey.

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Knowing the truth and wishing you could unknow it is such an Ella Langley vibe. Released in 2023, this one landed in her Excuse the Mess era, where she was building that smoky, sharp-edged country sound with guitars up front and heartbreak doing the heavy lifting. She takes a chaotic relationship moment and transforms it into a heartfelt confession you can shout from the truck. That is why it still hits. Now here's Wish I Didn't Know Now by Ella Langley.

C'est la vie is what you text after a back road breakup when you're trying to act cool and carefree. Then 5 minutes later, you remember the ex ain't worth the whiskey. Growth. It's essentially budgeting while on the go.

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0: Crazy Raccoon.

0: This is the latest on Crazy Raccoon. At least 5 people have been arrested over the theft of 2 paintings by French artist Pierre-Auguste Renoir from a museum last month. The works have not yet been recovered as the investigation into the heist continues. The European Union has distanced itself from a Vilnius conference on disinformation and foreign interference after U.S. pressure. The event raised questions about whether the United States could be influencing European politics. France, however, has maintained its support for the conference. New evidence indicates Morocco has spied on Sahrawi activists, including people in Europe. European governments are continuing to deepen security ties with Rabat, despite concerns over how surveillance capabilities may be used against activists linked to Western Sahara. European Union plans to expand trade through the Middle Corridor could bring major benefits to Bulgaria as a gateway for Asian imports. But drone attacks on commercial ships off Bulgaria's coast Tuesday highlight security risks that could threaten the route's reliability. France has suspended the use of stun grenades by police during student protests. The move follows concerns over their use in crowd control as demonstrations continue. The suspension affects policing tactics at campuses and other protest sites across the country. That's the latest news. More at the top of the next hour.
1: Lowlands number one country.

Good afternoon. If your truck has snack crumbs, it's officially lived a good life. Welcome to Raccoon Midday Mix. I'm Ethan Norcross. Another hour of New Country is fueled up and rolling. Jordan Davis, turn this truck around. Smart move, honestly.

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I'm tired of talking, man. 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

0: Dirt Road Anthem made the back road budget look heroic. 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
1: 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Could you play Think As You Drunk by Riley Green for them?
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3: 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This is Zach Thomas.
0: Crazy Raccoon.

braking right now, heart like a truck has entered the back roads. Details developing. That much horsepower meets one bad decision, and suddenly it is whiskey and rain. Local forecast calls for regret with a chance of texting your ex.

crazy girl single version caused a local update right now. The pickup left the driveway with confidence. Then I got a feeling took the wheel. Developing story. Questionable decisions. Still testing well on back roads.

0: This is the latest news on Crazy Raccoon. A Russian strike on a crowded bus in a frontline Ukrainian city has killed 33 people. Ukraine says the attack was intended to cause maximum civilian casualties. The strike comes amid a surge in deadly attacks across Ukraine. Mari Carmen, an 87-year-old Spanish pensioner whose eviction made her a symbol of the country's housing crisis, has died in hospital. Her case drew attention to the pressures facing older renters as housing costs rise across Spain. South Korea has recalled its envoy to Ukraine amid a dispute over two North Korean prisoners of war transferred from Kyiv to Seoul. The move marks the latest escalation in diplomatic tensions surrounding the handling of North Korean personnel captured during the war. European shares slipped as pressure on government bonds continued across the region. The sell-off reflected persistent investor concern over public finances and borrowing costs, keeping markets cautious and adding to uncertainty for governments and businesses. Germany's former foreign intelligence chief, August Hanning, has been ordered held in pre-trial detention on suspicion of espionage and treason. A former deputy was also detained, accused of supplying Hanning with secret files. The case is considered one of Germany's biggest security breaches. That's the latest news. More at the top of the next hour.
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Good afternoon. If your lunch had a tailgate, it just found the cooler. Welcome to Raccoon Midday Mix. I'm Ethan Norcross. Another hour of fresh new country is ready to ride. George Burge, It Won't Be Long. 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

Live like you were dying. Update right now. That kind of life choice turns a quiet backroad weekend into calling home as baby girl before the truck loan clears. Bold move.

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0: Crazy Raccoon.

I'm Jake Storm Walker. Here's what's happening weather-wise around the lowlands. Today brings rain nearby with a high of 16. Tonight keeps that rain nearby, dropping to 10. Tomorrow stays in the same lane, rain nearby and a high of 16. Right now it's 13. The skies do their thing, we'll do the country.

goes like this. Here's what's happening. A back road plan turns into questionable weekend science. You say it goes like this, then somehow end up holding a hotel key like evidence. Local update. That key knows too much.

Here's what's happening. One little spark turns into a full-blown Russell Dickerson rush. Happen to Me is built for that right now feeling. Bright groove, big smile, heart wide open. Released in 2025, it keeps Dickerson in his sweet spot, turning everyday attraction into a widescreen country pop moment with drive, melody, and that road trip lift. Basically, trouble shows up looking real good, and nobody is mad about it. That is why it lands so fast. Now here's Happen to Me by Russell Dickerson.

Jesus Take the Wheel, developing right now. If the truck still ends up in your ex's driveway after that level of divine navigation, the local update is simple. It was never the wheel.

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3: This is the latest news on Crazy Raccoon. South Korea has recalled its ambassador to Ukraine after Kyiv publicly disclosed the repatriation of two North Korean prisoners of war. Seoul says the disclosure put the prisoners' families at risk in North Korea, where relatives of captives can face punishment. Ukraine has rejected the accusation. A caretaker was killed and two teachers injured in a knife attack at a school in Poland. Police said they foiled another planned school attack on Thursday, a day after the stabbing, raising concerns over school safety. At least 30 people were killed when Russia struck two buses in Kramatorsk in eastern Ukraine's Donetsk region. Earlier, a drone hit a data center owned by Russian technology company Yandex, sparking a fire. The attacks mark renewed strikes on civilian transport and infrastructure. Canadian poet and essayist Anne Carson has won the Nobel Prize in Literature. The 76-year-old Toronto native is known for work blending poetry, essays, and fiction, often drawing on ancient Greek and Roman literature. The award includes 12 million Swedish kroners, about $1.2 million. The European Commission is proposing reforms to prepare the EU for new members. Candidate countries could gain earlier access to EU markets, while new voting rules would limit vetoes. The plan also includes safeguards aimed at helping the bloc function effectively as it expands. That's the latest news. More at the top of the next hour.
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Good afternoon. Lunch tastes better when the playlist has a little pickup truck horsepower. Welcome to Raccoon Midday Mix. I'm Ethan Nocross. Another hour of fresh new country is ready to ride, starting with Luke Combs' Days Like These. Good stories travel fast. Days

up all night, developing update. That is how a back road plan turns into what ifs by sunrise. Small town math. One cold drink plus one stubborn ex equals a full emotional weather report. You say-

0: say so. 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
1: Well, summer of 99 popped into my head. 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No, my cousin's pickup, driving back roads after a family gathering. It still makes me smile. Before I forget, could you play Holdin' It Down by Chase Matthew?
0: Thanks for that, Maud. Chase Matthew rolls now on Crazy Raccoon.

Wild as Her is developing right now. Local man tries to keep up on back roads, cold drinks, and bad ideas. By sundown, he's a one-man band, mostly because everyone else bailed responsibly.

Somewhere Over Laredo turns heartbreak into highway sky. Here's what's happening. Lainey Wilson released it in 2025, building that wide-open Texas border town image into a modern country daydream. Written by Lainey with Tranny Anderson, Dallas Wilson, and Andy Albert, and produced by Jay Joyce, the track leans into her bell-bottom country sound with guitars that feel dusty, cinematic, and restless. It hits because everybody's chased a little freedom past the county line. Now, here's Somewhere Over Laredo by Lainey Wilson. Call me.

Dear Big City sounded like a breakup text to traffic, rent, and one-way streets. Developing local update. The truck is packed, the cooler is questionable, and this is how we roll now qualifies as a transportation plan.

0: This is the latest news on Crazy Raccoon. At least 30 people were killed when a Russian strike hit a crowded bus in a frontline Ukrainian city. Ukraine accused Russia of deliberately targeting civilians to maximize casualties as deadly attacks across the country continued to intensify. Italy's government has approved an electoral system overhaul after a fiercely contested debate. Prime Minister Meloni says the changes will bring greater stability to government. Opposition parties argue the reforms are designed to help Meloni remain in power. South Korea is recalling its ambassador to Ukraine over a dispute over North Korean prisoners of war. Seoul objected to the transfer becoming public at the United Nations and had demanded an apology. The move signals rising tension between the two countries. Maria del Carmen Abascal, 87, has died in hospital. Her eviction from her longtime home in Madrid sparked nationwide protests and a political crisis in Spain, making her case a symbol of anger over housing and evictions. European Union plans to expand trade through the Middle Corridor could bring major benefits to Bulgaria as a gateway for Asian imports. But drone attacks on commercial ships off Bulgaria's coast Tuesday have underscored security risks along the route and raised concerns about its reliability. That's the latest news. More at the top of the next hour.
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Good afternoon. Small town errands take on a special charm when the playlist is just right. Welcome to Raccoon Open Country. I'm Jesse Carden. Another hour of new country favorites is loaded and ready to ride with Brandon Lake, Cody Johnson, When a Cowboy Prays. That's a vibe with boots on. Hangs his head.

0: When a cowboy prays, I imagine he's seeking forgiveness before opting for the scenic route home. 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

nothing better to do is how every questionable small-town weekend starts. One cold drink, one back road, one text to a stubborn ex, and suddenly, I'm the problem feels less like a confession and more like solid detective work.

I'm Jake Storm Walker. Here's what's happening weather-wise around the lowlands. Today brings rain nearby with a high of 16. Tonight, rain stays nearby, down to 10. Tomorrow keeps that same setup with rain nearby and a high of 16. Right now, it's 15. Back roads, good songs, and another stretch of new country ahead on Crazy Raccoon.

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0: This is the latest news on Crazy Raccoon. Frontex, the European Union's border agency, informed Libyan authorities of a migrant boat's location on June 19th. Libyan forces then attacked people fleeing the country, including children, by running over their boat. The incident raises fresh concerns about migrant safety in the Mediterranean. French AI startup Sisterse has unveiled a 10 billion euro data center project in Jämsä, Finland. The facility will be built on the site of a former paper mill and is intended to develop supercomputing and other computing infrastructure for artificial intelligence. A new exhibition in Paris is examining Ireland's housing crisis through contemporary art. The show at the Irish Cultural Center comes as Ireland faces a severe shortage, with experts estimating that for every 10 homes, the country needs 12. Housing pressures have also sparked major protests in Spain. Two ships have sunk off the coasts of Bulgaria and Romania following drone attacks in recent days. Bulgaria has not blamed Russia, underscoring uncertainty over responsibility and raising fresh concerns about security in the Black Sea region amid wider tensions. Explosions were heard in Riyadh as flight operations faced disruptions amid an escalating conflict between Saudi Arabia and Yemen's Houthi forces. The developments signal a worsening security situation, with the violence now affecting the Saudi capital and air travel. That's the latest news. More at the top of the next hour.
1: Lowlands number one countries.

Good afternoon. Weekend plans hit better when the playlist has Boots on. Welcome to Raccoon Open Country. I'm Jesse Carden. Another hour of fresh new country is ready to ride with Zach Top, South of Sanity. Truly a mood with a tailgate smile. Playing.

south of Sanity is where you find yourself after one back road detour, two texts from your ex, and a gas station burrito. A truly unforgettable choice. Then suddenly, cold beer calling my name feels less like a song title and more like emergency

0: crazy raccoon. 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
1: I'm kind of pissed at my boss, not gonna lie. I was stomping home, and this song popped in my head. Before I forget it, could you play Halfway to Hell by Jelly Roll?
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phone, keys, wallet is the holy trinity before a back road decision. Because if one's missing, suddenly the night gets way more honest. And I ain't saying that's how stubborn exes get texted. But seriously, take a moment to check your phone.

That title hits before the first chorus even lands. Girl Dad is Cole Swindell leaning all the way into the kind of everyday love country music does best. Released in 2025, it arrived after Cole had already let fans into a huge life chapter with wedding season songs like Forever to Me, so this one feels personal in a whole new lane. The recording keeps the spotlight on the story, with warm acoustic guitar and a steady modern country groove doing the emotional heavy lifting. In essence, it is soft, proud, and deeply rooted in everyday authenticity. Now, here's Girl Dad by Cole.

drunk on a plane is the ultimate questionable decision vibe, because once you touch down in a small town with a suitcase, a hangover, and no plan, the only sensible choice is ride, ride, ride. Practically anything except for your own reputation.

0: This is the latest news on Crazy Raccoon. French President Emmanuel Macron has asked the chiefs of Michelin and BMW to help bridge differences between car makers and equipment suppliers. The effort aims to forge a European preference in the auto sector and protect industry jobs. Forensic experts meeting in Baku warn that missing persons cases are rising sharply worldwide. Ukraine alone has about 280,000 registered missing people, with 10,000 new cases each month. Since 2019, cases globally have increased 70%. Experts say the main barrier is government reluctance, not forensic capacity. Hotel groups are targeting Syria as the country rebuilds from the devastation of civil war. The push signals growing interest in restoring tourism infrastructure, though the sector faces major challenges after years of conflict and widespread damage. Secretary of State Marco Rubio says the war in Ukraine has reached a dangerous stalemate. His comments underscore concern that neither side has secured a decisive advantage as the conflict continues with no clear path to a negotiated settlement. China has defended its yuan policy as European pressure grows over China's trade surplus. The dispute adds to tensions over trade imbalances and competitiveness, with Europe seeking stronger action while Beijing maintains its currency policy is appropriate. That's the latest news. More at the top of the next hour.
1: 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Hey, this is-

Good evening. Life's too short to parallel park a pickup twice. Welcome to Raccoon Open Country. I'm Jesse Carden. Another hour of fresh new country is ready to roll with Jason Aldean, Whiskey Drink. Essentially a classic atmosphere. No second guessing.

Whiskey drink is a classic cause and consequence country equation. One cold pour, one I'm fine text. And before you know it, it's heartache on the dance floor. Two-stepping through emotions like boots can escape a poor

cowgirl rides in, and suddenly everybody's got opinions, boots, and way too much confidence. 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

Here's your latest crazy raccoon weather update. I'm Jake Stormwalker. Today brings rain nearby with a high of 9, easy does it across the lowlands. Tonight, rain stays nearby, settling at 9. Tomorrow, more rain nearby with a high of 17, right now it's 16. From the forecast, back to the music, crazy raccoon style.

beautiful things. This one is truly the charming centerpiece of Am I Okay, where Megan Maroney turns everyday love into a whole vibe. Released in 2024, the track came through her major label era with Columbia Nashville and Sony, with Christian Bush producing the album and keeping that polished country sparkle around her voice. You can hear the acoustic guitar glow doing emotional damage in the best way, while Megan leans into what she does best, turning relationships into tiny movie scenes. It still hits because we all want something good to stay good. Now here's Beautiful Things by Megan Maroney.

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0: Crazy

getting you home sounds romantic until the pickup takes one wrong back road, the GPS gives up, and suddenly the vibe is rocky mountain low. Classic relationship wisdom. If he mentions Shortcut, make sure to bring snacks and emotional backup.

0: This is the latest news on Crazy Raccoon. EU trade chief Maros Šefčovič faces limited leverage in talks with China, despite tougher rhetoric. The bloc is seeking to avoid a tit-for-tat trade war that could damage both sides. A unified European position could strengthen its hand during the trip. Several Gulf states are preparing for what could be the Atlantic season's first hurricane as Tropical Storm Isaias strengthens. The storm could be the first hurricane to affect the region in 2 years, raising concerns for coastal communities and emergency planners. Heavy autumn snow has paralyzed roads in Russia's Magadan region. Trucks have struggled through deep snow, while intercity bus services have been disrupted. The early season storm is affecting transportation across the remote Far Eastern region. Russia's economic troubles are giving the U.S. dollar fresh momentum. Investors are favoring the currency as concerns grow over the region's outlook, adding pressure to the euro. The shift highlights how uncertainty in Europe can strengthen demand for the dollar as a perceived safer asset. Russia is increasingly targeting Ukrainian data centers, raising concerns about internet access during the war. Experts say Ukraine's network is too resilient to be shut down completely, but repeated attacks could disrupt some services and increase costs for users and providers. That's the latest news. More at the top of the next hour.
1: Lowlands number one country.

Good evening. If your truck had a group chat, it would definitely be gossiping tonight. Welcome to Raccoon Open Country. I'm Jesse Carden. Another hour of fresh new country is ready to ride with Zach Top, I Never Lie. Renowned title, perilous self-assurance. Well,

0: I never lie is quite the statement, just as your truck pulls up with mud on the tires. Truly, the small town equivalent of a read receipt, bestie. Remarkable evidence. Zero notes.
1: I've

0: Crazy Raccoon. Jesse Carden with Nicole from Arnhem.
1: Hi, I'm closing a loan at work and it's way too quiet. I'm trying to make the last cleanup feel less boring. Before I forget, could you play Cowgirls by Morgan Wallen, Ernest?
2: 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Morgan Wallen and Ernest rolling now on Crazy Raccoon.

country, and she knows it, is powerful energy. 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

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Modern country polish, everyday heartbreak, and that clean, acoustic-driven groove sitting right under his vocal. The verified story here is straightforward and truly memorable. Davis emphasizes the emotional aftermath rather than the drama, which is why it resonates like a late-night drive with your thoughts running wild. Still messy, still real. Now here's Mess by

0: What was I thinking is truly the official motto of every weekend choice near a truck, a chilled beverage, and a persistent ex. Which is how the vibe ends up horseback, because apparently walking away was just too ordinary.
1: He's a ranch hand in a pinch, man. Hotter than the red on the cattle brand. 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
5: This is the latest news on Crazy Raccoon. South Korea has recalled its envoy to Ukraine after Kyiv disclosed that two North Korean prisoners of war were transferred to Seoul. The move marks the latest escalation in a diplomatic dispute involving the handling of North Korean captives from the war in Ukraine. European auditors found that some member states revised recovery targets after seeking payment. The changes aligned targets with work already completed, making payments possible. The finding raises questions about whether the bloc's recovery spending rules are being applied as intended. SpaceX returned four astronauts to Earth Thursday after 8 months aboard the International Space Station. France's Sophie Adonneau, Americans Jessica Meir and Andrei Fedyev completed the mission, during which Adonneau became the first French woman to conduct a spacewalk. China is calling for equal dialogue with the European Union to resolve trade differences. The appeal comes as economic tensions persist between the two sides, highlighting Beijing's push for negotiations it says should be based on mutual respect and fair treatment. Palestinians in Gaza remain in crowded tent camps as Israeli strikes continue despite a ceasefire. A U.S. plan aimed at ending the war has largely stalled, leaving many people displaced and facing ongoing insecurity. That's the latest news. More at the top of the next hour.
0: Lowland's number one country.

Good evening. 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Welcome to Raccoon Evenings. I'm Travis Aldrin. Another hour of fresh new country is rolling out with Stella Lefty, Vincent Mason, Something to Lose, genuinely a vibe with a tailgate guarantee. 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

carry on is classic country wisdom until your buddy takes it to heart, loads up the truck, texts the stubborn ex, and suddenly the whole back road group chat is yelling, "What if we don't?" Which honestly is

0: I'm Jake Storm Walker. Here's what's happening weather-wise around the lowlands. Today brings rain nearby with a high of 9. Tonight, that nearby rain stays in the picture, low 9. Tomorrow develops to 17 with rain nearby again. Right now, it's 14. Back roads, good songs, and another stretch of new country ahead on Crazy Raccoon.
1: Did

0: That title hits. This Is My Dirt showcases Justin Moore embracing his small-town stubbornness in the most memorable fashion. Built around that front porch country feel, with acoustic guitar and a steady drum groove, it leans into land, family, and the kind of roots you do not just sell off. Moore co-wrote it with Jeremy Stover, Paul DiGiovanni, and Randy Montana, with Stover producing, keeping the story personal and grounded. Released in 2023, it still resonates because home embodies the entire essence. Now here's This Is My Dirt by Justin Moore.
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0: This is the latest news on Crazy Raccoon. At least 30 people were killed after Russian forces struck two crowded buses in the frontline city of Kramatorsk, Ukraine said. Kyiv accused Russia of deliberately targeting civilians as deadly attacks across Ukraine intensified. The European Union, Canada, and Lithuania have withdrawn support from a disinformation conference in Vilnius. The Union said it was uncomfortable with the framing of some panel discussions. The withdrawals come amid reports of pressure from the United States over the event. The European Commission, the World Health Organization, and the United States are urging Russia to release information after a laboratory technician died suddenly at a Siberian bio-research facility. The Kremlin says there is nothing to investigate, but the cause highlight concerns over transparency. EU trade chief Maroš Šefčovič faces limited leverage in talks with China, despite tougher rhetoric. The bloc wants to avoid a tit-for-tat trade war, which restricts its options. A unified EU position could strengthen its hand during the visit. China has rejected a European Union request to voluntarily limit exports of hybrid vehicles to Europe. The dispute adds pressure to trade relations between Beijing and Brussels, as the EU seeks to protect its auto industry amid growing competition from Chinese carmakers. That's the latest news. More at the top of the next hour.
1: Lowlands number one country.

Good evening. Small town errands hit different when your truck thinks every stop is a social event. Welcome to Raccoon Evenings. I'm Travis Aldrin. Another hour of fresh new country favorites is ready to ride with Charles Wesley Godwin, Luke Combs, Better That Way. 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Old boots on.

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1: I just, okay, this is for my friend who always steals my fries after late drives. I mean, payback time, but nice payback. Before I forget, could you play Remember Me That Way by Kenny Chesney?
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phone, keys, wallet is the holy trinity before any back road escape. Because if you forget one, suddenly your ex is saying wish you well, and your truck is still parked behind the diner like a cautionary vibe.

good news hits different. Shaboozy takes that whole please give me one little sign feeling and turns it into a dusty road anthem for anybody grinding through a rough patch. Released in 2024, it followed his huge breakout year and kept his country meets hip-hop lane feeling wide open. The track leans on acoustic guitar, a steady drum groove, and that raspy front porch vocal that makes the struggle feel personal. Hand on heart sincere, it's hope in action. Now here's Good News by Shaboozy. Man, what a-

Land is where you park the truck, plant your boots, and pretend your weekend decisions were strategic. Then somebody says bet on that, and truly, that's how small towns end up with a rodeo pool and one very self-assured cousin.

0: This is the latest news on Crazy Raccoon. Jorgen Watney Friedness, 41, will present the Nobel Peace Prize for a third time on Friday. The Norwegian previously helped rebuild Utøya after far-right terrorist Anders Behring Breivik's 2011 attacks, which traumatized Norway and became a defining experience in Friedness's life. A European Parliament memorial for victims of the October 7th attack in Israel ended amid falling flags, anger, and grief. The ceremony honored Israeli victims but made no mention of Palestinian casualties, exposing divisions over the conflict and its human toll. South Korea is recalling its envoy to Ukraine amid a dispute over the transfer of soldiers. The move highlights growing tensions between Seoul and Kyiv over the handling of military personnel, though further details on the soldiers involved and the timing of the recall were not provided. Kingspan has been fined 40 million euros by the European Union for providing misleading information during its review of a deal involving Slovenia. The penalty underscores the bloc's enforcement of disclosure rules in merger investigations. Migration is set to overshadow next week's European Union summit as leaders revisit proposals that have failed to produce a shared solution. The bloc's long-promised European approach remains unresolved, with governments still divided over how to manage migration. That's the latest news. More at the top of the hour.
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good night. If your truck had a group chat, it would definitely overuse legendary. Welcome to Raccoon Evenings. I'm Travis Aldrin. 60 more minutes of fresh new country are ready to ride with Taylor Swift, I Knew It, I Knew You from Toy Story 5.

BYU is sweet until BYU means riding shotgun while you confidently miss three turns, ignore the GPS, and somehow end up in Texas. Truly unforgettable behavior. But babe, that's not a shortcut. That's a whole personality.

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0: Crazy Raccoon.

Nothing better to do is how a back road weekend starts. One cold drink, one bad text, and suddenly you're explaining why your phone says crazy girl, single version. Truly remarkable relationship dynamics. Terrible evidence, amazing.

I'm Jake Storm Walker. Here's what's happening weather-wise around the lowlands. Today brings rain nearby with a high of 9. Tonight, rain stays nearby, low of 9. Tomorrow, rain nearby again, high of 17. Right now, it's 12. Back Roads Good Songs and another stretch of new

breakup text energy. Friends like that turns heartbreak into a full-on country night out with buddies, bad ideas, and that drum groove pushing the whole vibe. John Morgan introduced Jason Aldean, which is significant since Morgan had previously contributed to writing some of Aldean's major hits before taking the spotlight himself. Released in 2024, the track leans into modern country muscle with electric guitars and a rowdy sing-along feel. It's truly a therapeutic session for the friend group. Now here's Friends Like That by John Morgan, Jason Aldean.

Forget We Ever Met is bold X energy, like deleting the texts, dodging the diner, then accidentally taking the back road named MacArthur. Truly memorable small town navigation. You can erase a memory, but not the county map.

This is the latest news on Crazy Raccoon. In occupied Oleski, witnesses describe severe hunger, with some residents boiling weeds or eating dogs to survive. They say a hospital director provides food only to pro-Russian loyalists, while Russian troops punish people caught receiving Ukrainian aid dropped by drones. Hundreds of protesters have set up tents in central Madrid, blaming so-called vulture funds for Spain's housing crisis. The demonstration comes as the prime minister calls a snap election, putting housing affordability and investment practices at the center of the political debate. Yandex says it is unclear whether a data center damaged by a drone strike can be restored. The Russian technology company gave no further details on the location or extent of the damage. The incident highlights potential disruption risks to digital infrastructure during the conflict. A second school knife attack in Poland in 2 days has left one person dead, raising fears of copycat violence. The incidents have renewed concerns about safety in schools as authorities investigate the latest killing. Mari Carmen Abascal, 87 years old, has died after being hospitalized for exhaustion following her eviction. Her case sparked demonstrations across Spain, drawing renewed attention to the country's chronic housing crisis and the pressures facing older tenants. That's the latest news. More at the top of the next hour. Lowlands number one.

Good night. Small town GPS should include turn left at the Good Gossip. Welcome to Raccoon Evenings. I'm Travis Aldrin. Another hour of boots, backroads, and fresh new country is ready to roll. With Caroline Jones, you're it for me, honey. A standout choice, truly. Ew.

string buy feels like when your stubborn ex leaves one guitar pick in the truck and suddenly you're fine driving way too slow past their place, then boom, backseat diver energy. Truly unforgettable poor decision making with drink holders.

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1: 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Felt way cooler than I was. Before I forget, could you play Talking About by Low Cash?
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0: Crazy Raccoon.

Opting for Texas is a classic move until your truck figures out that it's got a lot more road ahead than cash for fuel. Just 3 chilled beverages and 1 iffy exit later, you're texting Dear Big City as if the small town didn't give you a heads up.

Bestie, this one hurts. Morgan Wallen is out here claiming he's absolutely fine, completely deceiving everyone, including himself, and that's the entire mood. Lies, lies, lies. Was released in 2024 after showing up in his Abbey Road sessions with that stripped-back country heartbreak feel built around acoustic guitar and a steady, aching vocal. Written by Jesse Joe Dillon, Josh Miller, Daniel Ross, and Chris Tompkins, it lands because everybody knows that fake fine smile. Now, here's Lies, Lies, Lies by Morgan Wallen.

What took you so long is what the whole small town asked when his pickup finally rolled in. Then, 6 months later, same truck, same excuse, different porch. Renowned for its significance, this beverage has become a cultural staple. Without a doubt, it's a classic. Commitment issues with a tailgate.

0: This is the latest news on Crazy Raccoon. Three Turkish-owned cargo ships leaving Ukraine were hit in European Union waters by suspected Russian drones. The Togo-flagged Alpha Watton sank off Bulgaria, with 10 Egyptian and Syrian crew members missing. Ukraine has also targeted Russian tankers, while no deal has resumed safe passage for grain, oil, and fertilizer shipments. Spain is mourning 87-year-old Mary Carmen Abasco, whose eviction from the home she had lived in for 70 decades has sparked protests and anger nationwide. Her death has become a symbol of Spain's housing crisis, intensifying demands for stronger protections for tenants facing eviction. A Yandex data center in Russia's Ryazan region caught fire and was taken offline after the company said it was hit in a Ukrainian drone attack. The outage affects infrastructure operated by one of Russia's largest technology companies. AkzoNobel and Axalta are expected to secure European Union antitrust approval for their $25 billion deal. The planned combination would bring together two major coatings companies, subject to the EU competition review. A caretaker was killed and two teachers were injured in a knife attack at a school in Poland. The violence came a day before police said they foiled another planned school attack, raising fresh concerns about safety in the country's schools. That's the latest news. More at the top of the next hour.
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He's a ranch hand in a pinch, man. Hotter than the red on a cattle brand. Cause she's a gold digger with a quick trigger. A cast iron skillet swinging lid flipper.

0: This is the latest news on Crazy Raccoon. Trump envoys Steve Witkoff and Jared Kushner will meet Ukrainian negotiators and European officials in Miami Friday to discuss new proposals aimed at ending Russia's war in Ukraine. The ideas were developed during recent talks with both sides as efforts continue to find a path towards peace. U.S. Envoy Steve Witkoff and Jared Kushner are set to meet Ukrainian representatives for talks on the war. The discussions come as diplomatic efforts continue to address the conflict, though no details were given on the agenda, timing, or expected outcomes. Turkey says Russia and Ukraine are increasing attacks in the Black Sea as winter approaches. The growing activity raises concerns for shipping and regional security as both sides continue fighting around vital sea routes and infrastructure. The European Union is seeking to reduce its trade deficit with China during talks in Beijing. The discussions focus on improving market access for European companies and addressing trade imbalances between the two sides, as economic ties remain a major issue in EU-China relations. EU Trade Chief Maroš Šefčovič faces limited leverage in talks with China, despite tougher rhetoric. The bloc is seeking to avoid a tit-for-tat trade war and has few credible threats available. A unified EU position could strengthen its hand in any negotiations. That's the latest news. More at the top of the hour.
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0: This is the latest news on Crazy Raccoon. Hundreds of French farmers drove tractors into Paris to protest the proposed EU-Mercosur trade deal. They warned that increased imports could create unfair competition for French producers and called for stronger protections for domestic agriculture. Albania and Montenegro are battling severe flooding after days of torrential rain and heavy snow. Swollen rivers have burst their banks, surrounding homes, flooding roads, and submerging farmland. The flooding continued Thursday as communities across both countries faced worsening conditions. European industry groups are calling for urgent European Union action on trade with China. The appeal highlights growing concern over competitive pressure on manufacturers and the need for measures to protect European businesses while maintaining stable commercial ties with Beijing. The Kremlin says it agrees with U.S. Secretary of State Marco Rubio that the war in Ukraine has reached a stalemate. The comment signals rare common ground between Moscow and Washington on the battlefield situation, though no new diplomatic initiative or path towards ending the conflict was announced. Hurricane Isaias, the first hurricane of the 2026 Atlantic season, is expected to reach the Gulf Coast on Friday. Dangerous winds, storm surge, and heavy rainfall could affect coastal communities as the storm approaches. That's the latest news. More at the top of the next hour.
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3: This is the latest news on Crazy Raccoon. Ukraine's President Volodymyr Zelensky says Kyiv expects European representatives to join upcoming talks with the United States. The discussions come as Ukraine seeks continued international coordination over the war and support for its position. Spanish pensioner Mari Carmen Abascal has died at 87, weeks after her eviction from the apartment where she had lived for more than 70 years sparked protests across Spain. She was removed on a stretcher in September, drawing attention to housing insecurity and evictions. Ukraine's military is becoming more agile under Commander-in-Chief Oleksandr Drapaty, with younger officers and previously sidelined critics given greater authority to improvise. Drapaty is also developing a broader war strategy as Russia launched mass strikes and an oil tanker burned near Sochi. Secretary of State Marco Rubio says the United States and Greece will work together to counter security threats. The announcement underscores closer cooperation between the two NATO allies, though no further details were provided on specific threats or planned actions. That's the latest news. More at the top of the next hour.
0: Lowlands number one country station.